0: mental, but I don't hear words because I slide the instrumental. Keep the girl in the distance. The moves are very easy. The sunshine in my life, the way I did is shady.
1: Skip hit data to get the anti-matter. Blue lines are the reason why the temple had to shatter. To the sound of silence, surrounded by the mass. The faces on the paper, not the strangers that have passed. The ones I'm looking back to see if they are looking back at me.
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0: for son of many reasons, searching for the daughter, seeking knowledge, not acknowledging the jet set. So I paid myself and signed within my Budokan headset. The solar system watches in wisdom, the children dance as the moonlight kissed them.
1: To massive attack, Matt Black appear wearing beats. 2 hours traveling, so I wrote this on repeat. I was living fast, people getting jumpy. Where ugly falls are just due to water pumping. Microphones so close, crowds are far apart. Take my peace of mind, it's on my name across your heart.

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I was one fellow who rode Malibu quite well at a certain time in history, and I doubt if very few people are able to find these type of conditions again due to crowds and controls and much bureaucracy. But there are other areas which are magnificent and are treasures of this world. And for someone who has adventure and a little excitement in their life, and they have a lot of excitement and adventure, they can find these ways of living.

0: Shaolin shadow boxing. And the Wu-Tang sword style. 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

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Yeah. This is it. The final show of for 2008 of our European tour, ladies and gentlemen. Here for you on stage, direct from Lao Bay, Wellington, Aotearoa. This sound is original. This sound is the one and only Fat Freddy's Drop.

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But I don't know about that. There's many times that we've loved and we've shared love and made love. 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It's just not enough, baby.

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You know it's on. You know it's on. You know it's on. You know it's on. You know it's on. You know it's on. You know it's on. You know it's on. You know it's on. You know it's on.

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And he shall be like a tree planted by the rivers of water,

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1: 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I said, oh, god damn. I'm serious. Yeah. And see, they're trying to control. People ain't controlling shit. OJ in principle, that's my guy. Find who killed Papa. Find who killed President Kennedy. OJ is so lightning. You understand what I'm saying? Find who killed Robert Kennedy. Jim and Till. Still walking around. Trying to make him like divide. This shit is already divided. I mean, who wants to be divided? You know what I'm saying? I just was in Angela down there. I said, I've been not coming here because people saying OJ is dividing us. You better bring your black ass in here.

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Yeah, turn me up some. Yeah, turn me up some. Yeah, turn me up some.

Come now. Pop told me fuck the world, I'm about to come now. I've been a pro, but now I'm profound. Propane on poses, restraining from the doja. Imagine if I spoke, I'd probably come up with a quote. So heavy you'll forget every album you heard from Hova.